One day, this nation will rise up, live out the true meaning of its creed. I have a dream.

And it was that big chick too. It was that Martha Wash. One of, I forget, man. It was a bunch of them. But that was our shit right there. Then it switched to more like electric, like, you know what I'm saying? Like, and that would be just more a few words here and there. But you was hearing the music, you know. But we were younger, me and Guru. Like when we first started hanging out, hip hop came. It was disco. Then disco turned to the hip hop. Then the hip hop, like, okay, people want that alternative. Now you got to have it.